again. 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Who knows what tomorrow might bring? Violence, destruction. 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'Cause time is slipping away.

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Yeah, she's at home.

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1: 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Here, right here, right here. 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

0: 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Flashbulbs pop, paparazzi goes wild. 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They answer to your beck and call. You're flawless, after all.
1: Overqualified for the position. Your dreams see fruition. To me, a class on a higher plane.
0: Everyone wants to know your name. Just like perfection.
1: Needs no correction. Like no other. Absolutely.
0: Just like perfection.
1: Needs no correction. Like no other.
0: Absolutely.